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2: Hey, what's up? 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
2: Deutschland's Fix the Beats.

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I don't even wanna go to your house. Every time I sit on that couch, I feel like you lecture me. 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Sit around and talk about the good times, that didn't even happen. I mean, why are you laughing? Must've missed that joke, let me see if I can find a reaction. 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

0: 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Big FM.
1: Let's get the party started. See you at the bar, you was hardly talking. That's when I knew that your heart was scarring. 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

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When I'm looking at you, what am I? 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It's just Justin.

0: 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Hey everybody, this is Ariana Grande.
1: Hey, what's up? This is Shaboozy. Time flies, so don't be
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1: 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That's when I knew that your heart was scarring. Friends to lovers need a part to star in. Like, wait, babe, let me

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2: I heard what you said. Just as I was tasting freedom.